0: Hey.
1: What are you, ducking me?
0: No. What are you...
1: Where's my money?
2: I don't have it yet.
0: Oh, my God!
3: Are they all here? Let's talk about something important. Put that coffee down. Coffee's for closers only. You think I'm fucking with you? I am not fucking with you. I'm here from
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0: Meet Catherine West, a beautiful, wealthy, jet-set widow with a driving urge to explode, an urge that is soon answered by young Peter Donovan. Catherine accepts his brutal love as passion. She even welcomes his friend Eva into a weird love triangle. And then, in a drugged fantasy, she begins to realize that their love is only a tool to strip away her morals, her millions, and her very life. This is Paranoia, the most diabolical extortion scheme ever devised, starring Carol Baker in the boldest performance of her career. Paranoia, rated X, because there was no other way to film this exercise in naked terror.
1: The Cybernetic Broadcasting System.

0: What are you doing? Well, you want something fast?
1: You come any closer and I start to yell. Now, I'm not going quietly to let you cover up for Donnelly.
0: Nobody's gonna hurt you, Sammy. Just wanna ask you some questions. Put that thing away, will you? Now you can stand up, sit down, anything you want. Just be careful.
1: You keep away from me. I'm not talking to you.
0: Don't you know I can put the cuffs on you and drag you downtown as a material witness? So put that thing down.
1: Yeah, and then I get blown away trying to escape, right?
0: Could have shot you in self-defense. What's this, a bagel? Huh? You're in a real short fuse, Sammy. Tom Donnelly's dead. But that doesn't mean that you're next, or does it?
1: You're gonna make him a dead hero. But you figure, knowing what I do, you gotta kill me first to make it stick.
0: Everyone wants to kill you. But tell me why.
1: Because I tipped Donnelly and Gino on those Furloff burglaries they staked out. Look, my scam was right on. It was bona fide, confidential. I mean, no one else knew till I told them.
0: Someone sent you with the wrong information. And then they hit the other place.
1: For sure, and my mother's a gypsy princess. Look, somebody leaked, Don Brain. It sure wasn't me. Look, I got enough trouble without dealing bad scam to the heat. Look, believe me, my information was right on the money. Always, 100% before.
0: Yeah, well, that's what you say. Oh. But where'd you get your tips?
1: That's all I need, you know? Is you making friends with my friends. Look, I'm trying to live to be 23. Ooh. Come on, give me a break.
0: A name, Sammy. That's all a name. I want the brains behind the heist.
1: Man, I don't know.
0: Then how did Donnelly get to him? Or better still, how did he get to Donnelly?
1: It was not through me. Look, it's not a lie. I swear to you, on my mother's grave, it's not a lie. I don't know. My friends, they only work for him.
0: I want that name, Sammy. And I've got until tomorrow. I hate to have to keep coming around here. I mean, your friends, they might get the right idea. And look, I'm your biggest fan. I'm rooting for you to make 23, you understand? Don't disappoint me. But let's go, Gino. Sammy here's got work to do. Here, Kuchiku. Don't cut yourself.

0: Transfer process commenced.
1: Hello, Williams here.
2: Hello, Mr. Williams. I call you to tell one important thing.
1: Important thing?
2: Yes, tell it now. Sorry, I won't disclose my name and address to you. It's your wish. Now, tell me the matter, mister. I need some money. Immediately.
1: Money?
2: This is not a bank. I know. I'm fully aware of my demand. What is the motive behind this demand? Necessity. Necessity for money. I'm not supplying money for necessities. So, you are not prepared to give money?
1: Yes, I'm not.
2: I realize that. But it is because you don't have money or else.
1: Bloody.
3: Hello? Hello? Hello?

0: Get your motherfucking ass up out the car now. 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
1: Shoot that nigga, do you?
0: Nigga, fuck you!

0: What's the matter, Susie? What's the matter, Jill?
1: We're sick of our toys. We've had our fill.
2: Dolly, you're boring.
3: And I hate the cook.
4: We want a new toy.
0: Well, let's have a look. It's Log for Girls.
2: I'll comb her hair, and I'll do her makeup.
4: Look at Log now! She's beautiful!
0: Yes, Log. All kids love Log.

0: Those who know, do not speak. Those who speak, do not know.
1: Most people are very happy with the Queen.
2: It's good for England to still have a Queen. It's one of the few places in the world where they still have royalty. I think it's a very worthwhile thing to still have. I've been living in Australia, and the people there think so much of your family. I think it's done a good job, and whether it's in your evening or not.
3: Well, I'm sorry if you've done a 2 or 3 years yet yourself, you know.
2: I think he knows what's going on in the world. He's seen a lot of it.

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0: By the time you receive this cassette, I will have kidnapped one of your ladies. 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
1: Hello?
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1: This is he?
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1: How is she?
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0: clear blue skies of Southern California turned blood red today when a squadron of F-16 fighter jets intercepted a small commercial airliner that accidentally strayed within 5 miles of Air Force One.
1: The President and First Lady were on their way to the Palm Springs Celebrity Golf Tournament. Fortunately, the security incident did not delay their scheduled appearance before enthusiastic crowds at the annual event.
0: On a more disturbing

0: Although surviving patients are said to be experiencing certain side effects, Unitas wants to assure the public that further tests are being undertaken on an accelerated basis.
1: All of us at Unitas are proud of our scientists, still working night and day to end the tragic epidemic, now in its 10th year.
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1.5 billion years ago, the planets were formed in the gravitational collapse of a great cloud of swirling gas and dust. In that collapse, the gravitational energy of this gas and dust falling inward heated the planets as they formed. Jupiter and Saturn have not yet cooled off.

years, scientists suspected that a powerful force dominated this galactic Times Square. It had to come from an unimaginably massive object. Some thought it had to be

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Early last September, I discovered among the exhibits in a local art gallery a sort of performance piece in the form of an audio tape. This, I later learned, was the first of a series of tape-recorded dream monologues by an unknown artist.

0: The powers of darkness and light serve only one Lord, the creator of all things. 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Power without love can only lead to catastrophe.
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2: I was present at a 10 cent and 20 cent limit poker game where he became so annoyed and upset at the comments being passed by Jimmy the Brush. That was his nickname. His last name was Fife. He wasn't Italian. That he grabbed his head, pulled him forward, and bit off his earlobe. Bit it off and spit it out. And then took the guy into his car and drove him down to Paul Kimball Emergency Hospital. And then about 5 minutes later, they come rushing back to look for that piece, that earlobe, so that they could sew it back on. That was Nicky Valvano, Nicky Boy.

0: If only you weren't so good in bed. I'd kill you right now.
1: Murder Capital Television.
2: Captain's log. Commander Hawk here on a 36-year mission to the Crab Nebula. We've made this trip dozens of times. You know, they say sometimes people go crazy on these long trips. They get the space madness. Space madness. Mr. Science Officer, commence relaxation period.
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0: Oh, we got a problem here? 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
1: What else is here?
0: Gun away, nigga.
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1: 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Bodies strung out, bodies with the skins ripped off, the hearts torn from the cadavers. And just recently, King Willie, the drug lord, the vicious drug lord, found in an alley just around the corner with his head cut off and his spinal column torn from the body, a fitting demise to the Prince of Powder.
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1: Please, please, no, no, I will watch Murder Capital Television as you say. Please, please, no, no, don't hurt me. I will watch all day. I will watch
2: Murder Capital Television.
3: 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Crazy, crazy music!
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1: What do you think?
2: It sucks. 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
3: And then he starts playing like vocals and howls, and I'm like, oh my god.
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2: It sucks.
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1: 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Oh no!

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I mean, more and more we're being reduced to numbers, digitized. 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
1: So lonely, I could die.
2: Well, can you live with it?
3: What?
2: I said, can you live with it?
3: Live with what?
2: That son of a bitch walking around breathing the same air as you. Getting away with it every day. Are you haunted?
3: Yeah.
2: You want to get out and haunted?
3: Oh, yeah.
2: Well, I'd kill him. Shoot him in the face. Put him down like a dog.
3: I can't believe what you're telling me.
2: See, nothing I'm just saying about you.
3: You do that?
2: Fuck, don't deserve to live.
3: Look, he's haunting me, you know? I mean, I do want to kill him, but I don't want to spend the rest of my life in jail.
2: Hey, man, I don't blame you.
3: I thought I'd get away with it.
2: Get away with it? Killing's the hard part. Getting away with it? That's easy. You think a cop gives a fuck about a pimp? Listen,

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Two in the back of the fucking head. Cops will throw a party, man. 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

0: Early today, federal drug agents in Philadelphia moved with speed to round up a network that allegedly dealt in speed, methamphetamine, the highly addictive drug that makes the nervous system race. A 46-count federal indictment charges that since 1983, the Philadelphia mob family, reputedly run by Nicodemo Little Nicky Scarfo, controlled production and distribution of speed in Philadelphia, even import of P2P, the base chemical used to make the drug.
1: The indictment alleges that approximately 200 gallons of P2P were imported from Germany and from Belgium, hidden in air compressors and barbecue grills.
0: The Drug Enforcement Administration says that's enough to put $131 million worth of speed on the street. And cracking an organization that powerful took a special set of circumstances. A big break came last July at the federal penitentiary in Lewisburg, Pennsylvania. Inmate Steve Vento, a Scarfo family associate and major speed dealer, planned a prison break. This videotape, broadcast today for the first time, shows the helicopter Vento hired to swoop into prison grounds and spring him and a friend. But Vento had been set up by federal agents. Once caught in the escape attempt, he became an informant against the Scarfo gang. A few months later, this top Scarfo soldier, shown here on a surveillance tape with his boss, also became a government informant, as did a Scarfo lieutenant. They were both afraid of Little Nicky.
2: They saw him kill some of his best friends that he grew up with in the mob. They realized it was only a matter of time before it was them.
0: The information from informants was combined with data from extensive wiretaps at reputed gang hangouts like Cafe Lido and this VFW post. Officials gathered evidence that Scarfo and his crew used their reputations for violence to force street dealers into turning over 20% of all profits to the gang, and the drug trade brought pain to the whole community.
3: Society has been the victim of all of this. Those that have been weak in mind to use drugs.
0: Nicky Scarfo is now in custody on other charges. The federal government hopes today's case will put him away forever. In the meantime, the government today seized alleged spoils of the drug operation, Scarfo's Fort Lauderdale, Florida estate, Casablanca South. Rita Braver, CBS News, Philadelphia.
4: Yeah, it might be up in his junk, down with my nigga Lil Slim. Gotta say what's up to him first.

0: 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Get the fuck out of here.
1: Man, look, Buck, these bitches got me fucked up, you know what I'm saying? You gotta come a whole lot harder than that bitch. Let's kick the real shit.
2: Break a hoe, pay a hoe.
3: My nigga.
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0: 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You better recognize.
1: Hey, yo, I'm sorry. I just love that nigga. He is so fine. His music is so fucking dope.
0: Fuck that nigga.
1: Hey, look, Samuel. I gotta go pee. I'll be right back, all right?
0: Yeah, all right.
2: Yeah, you know, I'm just sliding. You know, through the city, checking my girl every day.
1: Yo, Snoop, what's up, Snoop? Yo, hey, yo, how you doing?
2: What's happening?
1: Yo, Snoop, you know, I just love your shit. You are just so fine.
0: Hey, yo, bitch, bring your black ass back over. What the fuck's wrong with you?
2: Yeah, what's happening? Is that your nigga or something?
1: Look, check this shit out. That nigga, he don't want me, okay?
0: Yeah,
1: I'm talking
0: what's up,
1: to you.
0: What's up, nigga? What's wrong with you?
2: Yo, nigga, what's happening, fool? You know the name of the game. Your bitch chose me. Nigga, we can handle this like some gentlemen or we can get into some gangster shit.
0: What's up, nigga?
2: Have it your motherfucking way.
0: What's up?
2: That's what's up, nigga.

0: in Brooklyn.
1: Come here, cutie.
2: Yo, Lisa, check this out. It's Tyreek, alright? I don't really want no problems with you and shit. I just need my fucking car. You heard? You had my shit for a while. I want my motherfucking keys. I want my title. This shit ain't no game. Keep fucking with me. You gonna turn up missing. You ain't mourning your feelings, hurt, bitch. Get my shit.

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0: By the time you receive this cassette, I will have kidnapped one of your ladies. Now it's time for you to pay me the money that you owe me.
1: Hello?
2: Mr. Bannister.
1: This is he?
2: We have your wife.
1: How is she?
2: She's all right for now.
3: 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We want 600,000 in old 20s.
4: This is Ironworks, Frank, Charlie, Zulu, Unicorn, Bravo, Alpha, Echo, stand by, Charlie, Zulu, Unicorn, Bravo, Alpha, Echo, stand by, Charlie, Zulu, Uniform, Bravo, Alpha, Echo, stand by, message follows, Charlie, Zulu, Uniform, Bravo, Alpha, Echo, X-ray, Romeo, Bravo, India, Alpha, 2, Bravo, Romeo, Delta, Victor, Foxtrot, Foxtrot, 6, Delta, 4, Victor, 3. This is Ironworks out.

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Rose! What are you doing in there? Listen, are you all right? We really got...

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Some believe that there may yet be brothers of man who even now fight to survive somewhere beyond the heavens.

0: 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They are utterly ruthless.
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0: like saying, if you're going to be innovative, well, what do you expect?
1: As you practice with the recording, you will become more and more proficient until finally you will find that you do not need the recording anymore. In fact, it will be easier without it.
2: Whatever is necessary to do, do it.

0: Yeah. Yeah. Y'all thought the motherfuckers dead at this motherfucking shit. We designed DJ Feline dropping this new shit with Players for Life. Back in this bitch from the 1996 to the motherfucking 97. If y'all ain't heard me, I'm here to tell you.
1: Heard that.

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Burnout, burnout. Your walk in space has begun. Don't look back, your mind has a mind of its own. It's falling, floating, it feels the current of life energy in a new dimension of cubical and circular motions. It's bigger than life. Darkness speeds to light on prismatic thought waves, and you ride them to the shore of a delirious no man's land. Oceans of solitary first steps. This is your reality. There is no other reality but your own. From monoliths of ice age to stoned age to no body, just your mind expanding, racing, blues, reds, yellows, white light, indigos, greens, screaming back to reds and white, coming faster, peaking new climax. The seconds tick and tick and tick. You miss nothing as you fly up to the islands in the darkest seas. Nephology is your new religion, and you are the nucleus, the center of the vastness they call the universe, they call God. It's also clear, you made it. All this time you thought it was a lie, and now truth looks at you like a mirror, shatters into a thousand seas, like a trillion drops of mercury falling from your eyes, like lava.

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Arms hang, chest burning. Where does my body stop and where does yours begin? This is not a mind trip. This is a body journey that takes us light years away. We don't ever want to go back because we found beauty and we found light. Escaping from every pore like liquid air. Velvet satin splashes of fingers on sequined nerve endings prolong what we've always wanted. It's too late now to stop. Come, come with me, climaxing, peaking, riding physical waves faster and faster and slower, almost stopping and sharing oxygen. And then it starts all over again. This is our body's reality. There's no other reality but our own. As we orbit back into bicolored trichromatic vapors to cumulus stratus holding onto mackerel skies. And we know we've been there before, so we wait for the next spot. And this time our minds and our bodies are one, and the prismatic wave takes us higher than the last, back to solitary oceans and racing shattered blues and reds and yellows. 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
1: No. What are you...
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1: Oh, my God!

thermonuclear war 1,000 years ago blasts the planet apart into the billions of pieces that form the asteroid belt between Mars and Jupiter. Despite massive genetic damage, an elite core of Quetzals managed to escape in their disc-shaped spacecraft to Earth.

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Rapping real hard in this industry.

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0: 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Deep inside the bottom of the earth is something for the kid. Deep inside the bottom of the earth is something for me to kill. 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All because last night some nigga did a drive-by. 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
1: But don't they always?
2: In national news, Attorney General Marcus today approved the ED-209 combat unit for deployment in 5 American cities, despite widespread complaints of malfunction.
0: The Surgeon General is dead, gunned down 20 minutes ago by a militant addict of the deadly designer drug Nuke.
3: The greatest health threat facing our nation. Nuke. The most addictive narcotic in history. A plague that...
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4: The people want paradise. And they will have it.
1: The assassination is the latest act of terrorism by Kane, following the firebombing of a drug treatment clinic that left 5 dead last week.

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1: Oh, motherfucker, cuss me.
0: Fucker you, don't like you anyway, geeky ass,
1: fuck
0: home.
1: You
0: make me a motherfucking sick, you know? Oh, man, why you talking to me like that, fool? Don't you know I'm a motherfucking orange bear? I'll fuck you up. You bring it on. You think a thought. And that, fool, I'm a fuck you, a fool. You a thought me. Fool, stop it right here, fool. I said, I'll fuck you up. Very. Right now, I said, Long Ching. Stop it. Very good. No need to be so violent. I have lived many, many years. I can handle this problem. So, brother number one, very good. What seems to be your quarrel? Oh, man, your motherfucking nephew here trying to start some shit. Talking about y'all ain't got no shrimp motherfucking fried rice. I know y'all got some shrimp motherfucking fried rice in this motherfucker, don't you, motherfucker? It's true. We do. Don't worry about it. I give you this large shrimp fried rice for free. Very good. It's no problem at all. Just remember, keep your temper and your nuts in here. Just as a sign of courtesy, take this live wire, volume 6, to bump in your motherfucking car. Very good.
2: Mr. DJ Paul, this motherfucker, for all you hoe-ass niggas and bootleggers, I'm talking about motherfuckers like Air Dere, TNT, the Good Time Shop. You bitches better watch y'all business before you be laying on hoe motherfuckers. This Triple C.

0: see that the humans remain entertained until the end.
1: Hello, Williams here.
2: Yes.
1: Hello, Mr. Williams. I call you to tell one important thing.
2: Important thing?
1: Yes, tell it now. Sorry, I won't disclose my name and address to you. It's your wish. Now, tell me the matter, mister. I need some money. Immediately.
2: Money?
1: This is not a bank. I know. I'm fully aware of my demand. What is the motive behind this demand? Necessity. Necessity for money. I'm not supplying money for necessities. So, you are not prepared to give money.
2: Yes, I'm not.
1: I realize that. But it is because you don't have money or else.
2: Bloody.
3: 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Hello? Hello?
4: All stations. All stations. This is absentee. Absentee. Break. Lima. Quebec. Tango. Charlie. Quebec. Charlie. Standby. 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
1: I think you'd better do what he says, Mr. Kenny.
0: You now have 15 seconds to comply. You are in direct violation of Penal Code 113, Section 9. You now have 5 seconds.

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2: devoted themselves wholeheartedly to the realization of what must be one of the most bizarre ideas that ever occurred to the mind of man. The construction of a time machine that would transport them to the realms of the beyond and bring them face to face with the gods themselves.

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1: Mr. Kalish?
2: Yeah, that's right.
1: Please.
2: Oh, come on, boys. Not again. So important, couldn't wait till tomorrow. Does he know where he's going? You going the right way? Hey, come on, fellas, what is this? Where the hell are we going?
1: What the hell is this all about? That's all. Just tell me what it's all about. You want money, you got it. Just name your price. Anything you want, all right? For Christ's sake, will you talk to me? We'll make a deal. Tell me what you want. We'll talk, for God's sakes.
3: Go on,
1: come
3: get
1: on,
3: out.
1: Fellas. Will you wait a minute now?
3: Hurry
1: will
3: up, just, big shot.
1: Will you just tell me what this is all about?
3: Look, will you listen to me? Listen
1: Jesus
3: to
1: Christ, will you listen?
3: No.
1: Will you listen to me? For Christ's sake, I tell you, you're making a mistake.
3: We don't make
1: a mistake. You're making a mistake.

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0: Terrific. How about something old-fashioned, huh? 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
2: 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This is Ironworks. Break. Echo. Golf. Mike. Whiskey. November. Echo. Stand by. Echo. Golf. Mike. Whiskey. November. Echo. Stand by. Bye. Echo. Golf. Mike. Whiskey. November. Echo. Stand by. Message of 38 characters follows. Echo. Golf. Mike. Whiskey. November. Echo. 4. Bravo. Golf. Oscar. Romeo. 7. Bastra. 7. Oscar. Juliet. Victor. 3. K-Pack. Romeo. Tango. Papa. Zulu. Papa. India. Papa. Lima. Tango. 4. 3. November. Romeo. Alpha. Yankee. Romeo. Sierra. 4. I say again.

and fate is a fantasy. But I can't prove any of this, even if I wanted to.

simply isn't what it used to be. Things are not what they seem. Everything around us is a mental construct.

0: A local scientist who says he worked at Groom Lake and saw the saucers joins us in tonight's interview. He has asked that his identity be shielded. Sir, how do we know you are who you say you are and that you actually have knowledge about what's going on at Groom Lake?
1: Well, I guess there's no way you could really know. There's really no way I can prove it without revealing my identity and getting myself into more trouble than I have already.
2: Exactly what's going on up there?
1: Well, there's several, actually nine flying saucers, flying discs, that are out there of extraterrestrial origin, and they're being test flown and basically just analyzed.
0: You say there's nine saucers? How are those tests going?
1: As far as what?
0: As far as whether they're successful and that sort of thing.
1: Oh, well, some of them are 100% intact and operate perfectly. The other ones are being taken apart. I was involved mainly in propulsion and the power source.
2: Where did we get these saucers? How did they come into the hands of the government?
1: I haven't the slightest idea, and you have to understand the information is very compartmentalized, and I was only allowed information that pertained particularly to what I was involved in.
2: But I mean, couldn't our government have made them as opposed to getting them from some alien beings?
1: Totally impossible. The propulsion system is a gravity propulsion system. The power source is an antimatter reactor. This technology does not exist at all. In fact, one of the reasons that I'm going forward with this information, it's not only a crime against the American people, it's a crime against the scientific community, which I've been part of for some time. We're actively trying to duplicate these systems, yet they are in existence now and basically in the hands of the government.
0: What would happen to you if the government learned that you were giving us this information?
1: Anything could happen. I don't know. I haven't the slightest idea.
2: Well, you said you referred to getting into trouble. Have you had some repercussions already?
1: Yeah, I've been threatened with being charged with espionage. I've had my life threatened by them, my wife's life threatened by them, and I don't know where else you can go from there.
3: Yelia, Selassie, Jah Rastafari. As Jah was in the beginning, no one ever sheltered in the world without him. Jah come to break down oppression and to set the captive free. Come to break down aggression and to rule with equality. Said equality and justice stands for all. Know that Babylon kingdom must fall. I and I hands and heart must be pure and clean, so that I and I can be rally with our red, our gold, and our green. So and I will yield to the Lord Anointed, Yelai Selassie, the Almighty, I. Jah Rastafari, in this time.

0: Christ to be all there in the world.
1: Lord,
2: Yes, sir.
0: O princes of the royal house, and counselors of the king, O nobles of Ethiopia, lords of the church, learned teachers, and holy priests, see here before you a humble servant of the Most High. The emperor, his hand outstretched upon the Bible, swore that he would do these things. A book richly bound was handed to the Abuna, who solemnly placed it before the emperor. A pen was placed in his hand, and he signed a written statement of the vows which he had sworn. Meanwhile, the perfume of strange incense were spreading through the great tent from censers slowly swung by the two priests with attendant deacons who approached the throne. Crosses were everywhere uplifted, and the Abuna commenced the measured recitation of the 72nd Psalm. Give the king thy judgments, O Jah, Rastafari, and the righteousness unto the king's son.

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The white ice horse melted like a spot of silver, well. 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

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Well. Thick black felled birds are flying with capes of solid chrome, with feathers of solid chrome, in beaks of solid bone, in bleached the air around them, white and cold, well, till it showed in pain. The hollow cane clicked like ever after.

psychedelic sorcery that goes on in the clouds of mankind's bruised brain that's incongruently injected with infinite acidity. The purple and orange blast.

insurmountable domination of deliverance into dreadful deception by diseased hatred, blasted personality, and the pessimistic natures of people perform passion of prosecution and allow predestination to satanic salvation. And as soon as someone sees the sickening sights next to the soldiers of sad society or manufacturing, he thus begins to believe in a more meaningful approach to satisfying inhuman glory and prostituting pride. That's when he rushes his reckoning to our side and thanks the virtuous vibrations for his opportunity to heighten his very being into the ionosphere of pleasure and accomplishment. Our nutritious numbers are enhancingly enlarging every day, and the begifted brothers and soaring sisters welcome wandering and waiting entangled minds with bodies of willingness.

If one fictional figure can be said to have dominated the pop cult of the 80s, it was the cop. Fucking police everywhere you turned, worse than real life. What an incredible bore. Powerful cops protecting the meek and humble at the expense of a half dozen or so articles of the Bill of Rights, Dirty Harry. Nice human cops coping with human perversity, coming out sweet and sour, you know, gruff and knowing, but still soft inside. Hill Street Blues, most evil TV show ever. Wise-ass black cops scoring witty racist remarks against hick white cops who nevertheless come to love each other. Eddie Murphy, class traitor. For that masochist thrill, we got wicked bent cops who threaten to topple our cozy consensus reality from within like Giger-designed tapeworms, but naturally get blown away just in the nick of time by the last honest cop, RoboCop, ideal amalgam of prosthesis and sentimentality. We've been obsessed with cops since the beginning, but the Rozzers of yore played bumbling fools, Keystone Cops, Car 54, Where Are You, Booby Bobbies, set up for Fatty Arbuckle or Buster Keaton to squash and deflate. But in the ideal drama of the 80s, the little man who once scattered blue bottles by the hundred with that anarchist's bomb, innocently used to light a cigarette, the tramp, the victim with the sudden power of the pure heart, no longer has a place at the center of narrative. Once we were that hobo, that quasi-surrealist chaos hero who wins through wu-wei over the ludicrous minions of a despised and irrelevant order. But now we are reduced to the status of victims without power, or else criminals. We no longer occupy that central role. No longer the heroes of our own stories, we've been marginalized and replaced by the other, the cop. Thus, the cop show has only three characters, victim, criminal, and police person. But the first two fail to be fully human, only the pig is real. Oddly enough, human society in the 80s, as seen in the other media, sometimes appeared to consist of the same three cliché archetypes. First, the victims, the whining minorities bitching about rights, and who, pray tell, did not belong to a minority in the 80s. Shit, even cops complained about their rights being abused. Then, the criminals, largely non-white, despite the obligatory and hallucinatory integration of the media, largely poor, or else obscenely rich, hence even more alien. Largely perverse, that is, the forbidden mirrors of our desires. I've heard that one out of four households in America is robbed every year, and that every year nearly 500,000 of us are arrested just for smoking pot. In the face of such statistics, even assuming they're damned lies, one wonders who is not either victim or criminal in our police state of consciousness. The fuzz must mediate for all of us, however fuzzy the interface. They're our only warrior priests, however profane. America's Most Wanted, the most successful TV game show of the 80s, opened up for all of us the role of amateur cop, hitherto merely a media fantasy of middle-class resentment and revenge. Naturally, the true-life cop hates no one so much as the vigilante. Look what happens to poor and or non-white neighborhood self-protection groups, like the Muslims who tried to eliminate crack dealing in Brooklyn. The cops busted the Muslims. The pushers went free. Real vigilantes threaten the monopoly of enforcement, lèse majesté, more abominable than incest or murder. But mediated vigilantes function perfectly within the cop state. In fact, it would be more accurate to think of them as unpaid, not even a set of matched luggage, unpaid informers, telemetric snitches, electro-stoolies, rat finks for a day. What is it that America most wants? Does this phrase refer to criminals or to crimes? To objects of desire in their real presence, unrepresented, unmediated, literally stolen and appropriated? America most wants to fuck off work, ditch the spouse, do drugs, because only drugs make you feel as good as the people in TV ads appear to be.
have sex with nubile jailbait, sodomy, burglary? Hell yes. What unmediated pleasures are not illegal? Even outdoor barbecues violate smoke ordinances nowadays. The simplest enjoyments turn us against some law. Finally, pleasure becomes too stress-inducing, and only TV remains, and the pleasure of revenge, vicarious betrayal, the sick thrill of the tattletale. America can't have what it most wants, so it has America's most wanted instead. A nation of schoolyard toadies sucking up to an elite of schoolyard bullies. Of course, the program still suffers from a few strange reality glitches. For example, the dramatized segments are enacted cinema verite style by actors. Some viewers are so stupid they believe they're seeing actual footage of real crimes. Hence, the actors are being continually harassed and even arrested, along with, or instead of, the real criminals whose mugshots are flashed after each little documentoid. How quaint, eh? No one really experiences anything. Everyone reduced to the status of ghosts. Media images break off and float away from any contact with actual everyday life. Phone sex, cyber sex, final transcendence of the body, cybernosis. The media cops, like televangelical forerunners, prepare us for the advent, final coming, or rapture of the police state. The wars on sex and drugs. Total control, totally leached of all content. A map with no coordinates in any known space. Far beyond mere spectacle. Sheer ecstasy standing outside the body. Obscene simulacrum. Meaningless, violent spasms elevated to the last principle of governance. Image of a country consumed by images of self-hatred. War between the schizoid halves of a split personality. Super ego versus the id kid for the heavyweight championship of an abandoned landscape. Burnt, polluted, empty, desolate, unreal. Just as the murder mystery is always an exercise in sadism, so the cop fiction always involves the contemplation of control. The image of the inspector or detective measures the image of our lack of autonomous substance, our transparency before the gaze of authority, our perversity, our helplessness. Whether we imagine them as good or evil, our obsessive invocation of the eidolons of the cops reveals the extent to which we have accepted the Manichaean worldview they symbolize. Millions of tiny cops swarm everywhere, like the clip-off. Larval, hungry ghosts, they fill the screen, as in Keaton's famous two-reeler, overwhelming the foreground, an Antarctic where nothing moves but hordes of sinister blue penguins. We propose an esoteric hermeneutical exegesis of the surrealist slogan, mort aux vaches. We take it to refer not to the deaths of individual cops, or cows in the argot of the period, mere leftist revenge fantasy, petty reverse sadism, but rather to the death of the image of the fleek, the inner control and its myriad reflections in the no-place place of the media, the gray room, as Burroughs calls it. Self-censorship, fear of one's own desires, conscience as the interiorized voice of consensus authority. To assassinate these security forces would indeed release floods of libidinal energy, but not the violent running amok predicted by the theory of law and order. Nietzschean self-overcoming provides the principle of organization for the free spirit, as also for anarchist society, at least in theory. In the police state personality, libidinal energy is dammed and diverted towards self-repression. Any threat to control results in spasms of violence. In the free spirit personality, energy flows unimpeded and therefore turbulently but gently. Its chaos finds its strange attractor, allowing new spontaneous orders to emerge. In this sense, then, we call for a boycott of the image of the cop,
and a moratorium on its production in art. In this sense, mort au vache.

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1: 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Delta, Romeo, Zulu, Foxtrot, Echo, Kilo, this is Ironworks.

Group 7-0. Group 7-0. 6-2-8-8-6. 1-3-2-9-7. 1-3-2-9-7. 6-0-3-1-8. 6-0-3-1-8. 2-6-3-1-9. 2-6-3-1-9. 3-7-8-4-2. 3-7-8-4-2. 8-0-1-2-0. 8-0-1-2-0. 7-8-3-6-2. 7-8-3-6-2. 3-7-4-2-5. 3-7-4-2-5. 9-7-7-0. 2-9-7-7-0-2.

0: truth has consistent this, that when an opinion is true, it may be extinguished once, twice, or many times. But in the course of ages, there will generally be found persons to rediscover it, until one of its reappearances falls on a time when from favorable circumstances it escapes persecution, until it has made such head as to withstand all subsequent attempts to suppress it. How many ideas have there been in the history of mankind which were unthinkable 10 years before, and which, when their mysterious hour struck, suddenly appeared and spread all over the earth? In a time of universal deceit, telling the truth is a revolutionary act. All truth passes through 3 stages. First, it is ridiculed. Second, it is violently opposed. And third, it is accepted as self-evident. Crime stop means the faculty of stopping short, as though by instinct, at the threshold of any dangerous thought. It includes the power of not grasping analogies, of failing to perceive logical errors, of misunderstanding the simplest arguments, and of being bored and repelled by any train of thought which is capable of leading in a heretical direction. Crime stop, in short, means protective stupidity. If you sit by the river long enough, the bodies of your enemies will float by. Now is truth seen too late.
1: Cluster analysis transceiver, this is grid control. The panel was incorporating an H020 frame which lost communication in the...
2: You should have reported that whenever you first detected it.
1: In any landmark situation that was already pre-carried through a transceiver.
3: Everything will be all right. You are in my hands. I am here to protect you. You have nowhere to go. You have nowhere to go.
4: THX is charged with violation. Appendix 445 to 613. Index 78.7, drug evasion, malicious sexual perversion, and transgression.
5: Shall be conditioned and held in detention.

0: Are you now? Or have you ever been? 1642, try 612. He seems to have an 818. Can you feel this? 4814. Avoid the 714 and the 2336.
1: All right.
0: 3334. That's right. Concentrate on the Tri-14 area. Move slowly. 6341, no, wait for 3-2. Nine. 3437. Now the 5552. The 4105. Above the 521. The 122. Let's skip the 1114.
1: What is that buzzing?
0: The 321.
1: Answer what?
0: Under the 69. That's enough.

0: Hello, Williams here.
1: Yeah.
0: Hello, Mr. Williams. I call you to tell one important thing.
1: Important thing?
0: Yes, tell it now. Sorry, I won't disclose my name and address to you. It's your wish. Now, tell me the matter, mister. I need some money. Immediately.
1: Money?
0: This is not a bank. I know. I'm fully aware of my demand. What is the motive behind this demand? Necessity. Necessity for money. I'm not supplying money for necessities. So, you are not prepared to give money.
1: Yes,
0: I'm not. I realize that. But, it is because you don't have money or else.
1: Bloody.
2: Hello? Hello? Hello?
3: This is Restrain. Restrain. Break. Charlie. Zulu. Bravo. Yankee. Zulu. Golf. Stand by. Charlie. Zulu. Bravo. Yankee. Zulu. Golf. Stand by. Charlie. Zulu. Bravo. Yankee. Zulu. Stand by. Message follow. Charlie. Zulu. Bravo. Yankee. Zulu. Golf. X-ray. Lasha. November. Lasha. Uniform. Kilo. X-ray. Romeo, Juliet, Oscar, Golf, 3, 6, Alpha, X-ray, Kilo, Alpha, Hotel, 6, Quebec, 3, Foxtrot, I say again, Charlie, Zulu, Bravo, Yankee, Zulu, Golf, X-ray, Foxtrot, November, Foxtrot, Uniform, Kilo, X-ray, Romeo, Juliet. This is Restrain out.

States at the present time, we have no commercial child pornography. 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

a photograph of the residents. This is brochures to order for Scandinavian countries photographing films of young boys engaged in sexual penetration, both boys. These are photographs of boys in bed. A lot of times, photographs like this aren't violations of the law, but it makes us want to interview the children as to why they're in the house with underwear on, exposing in various positions in the bed. This appears to be a rural area where all the adults are clothed and the children are naked. Here again are adults fully clothed and children naked with only their shoes on. Young children in a bed. We have a photograph of the suspect in bed with a child also.

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2, 3, 4, 4, 6. Trennung. 9, 10. 18. 2, 3, 4, 4, 6. Trennung. 0, 5. 8, 7, 0, 4, 5. 8, 7, 0, 4, 5. 1, 0, 1, 6. 8, 1, 0, 1, 6. 1, 9, 9, 5, 6. 1, 9, 9, 5, 6. 1, 9, 2, 2, 1. 1, 9, 2, 2, 1. 7, 5, 4, 1, 1. 7, 5, 4, 1, 1. Achtung, 2, 9, 2, 0, 6, Trennung, 4, 3, Achtung, 2, 9, 2, 0, 6, Trennung, 4, 3, 6.

0: What's wrong?
1: Nothing, nothing really. I just feel that I need something stronger.
0: If you have a problem, don't hesitate to ask for assistance.
1: Yes, thank you. I'll be all right.
0: Call 3485. What's wrong?
2: Never mind. Can you feel this? What is that buzzing? Are you now? Or have you ever been?

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1: 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Now it's time for you to pay me the money that you owe me.
2: Hello?
3: Mr. Bannister.
2: This is he?
3: We have your wife.
2: How is she?
3: She's all right for now.
4: I know the cops are listening, so we'll keep this short. We want $600,000 in old 20s.
5: I know who did it. I know who did it.

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0: I know that I'm not perfect. I just try to do what's right.
1: Deuteronomy suffered the means allowed.
2: Thou shalt be saved.

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0: Wait, well, I'll wait till it's done. They don't, you know, you're focusing attention on yourself if you stand up.
1: They think if they leave,
0: they're
1: going to
0: sit there and they're
1: going to
0: take it.
1: Win.
0: And you can't, they can't shut you off. You hold them in a grip that they, that's it for half hour, 40 minutes, you got them, and there's nothing they can do about it.
2: Well, that was one thing that I, at that inner sleeve, that worried me at one point was that people were just sitting and listening and not really responding in the way I thought they would. Reacting.
3: Well, it's always that way.
2: It was
3: they don't know how to react.
2: Yeah,
3: they don't know what to do.
2: They didn't react really at all. They just sat there, remember that?
3: Always unpredictable. They can
2: but they
3: be
2: just
3: passive,
2: sat there.
3: Or they
1: yeah,
3: can
1: they'll,
3: be
1: they'll leave. They'll throw stuff at you, or they'll just sit there.
3: Depending, you know, it's always different.
2: They I didn't hear anybody whispering
1: back.
2: In between.
3: Well,
2: or,
3: it's like
2: know,
3: watching
2: you know,
3: TV.
2: They just sat there.
1: Yeah.
2: Yeah.
3: You know, sometimes they're interested in what they're watching. Sometimes they're not even watching it. You
1: yeah.
3: Know, you put the TV
1: they'll
3: on.
1: They'll be talking to the person next to them. But sometimes, if you get a real audience that doesn't want to give you any power, and they're real against you from the start, and then you give it all back, and then you'll get a real aggressive, like friction between the people.
0: I think.

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2: Hello?
3: Mr. Bannister?
2: This is he?
3: We have your wife.
2: How is she?
3: She's all right for now.
4: I know the cops are listening, so we'll keep this short. We want 600,000 in old 20s.
5: I know who did it. I know who did it.

0: Hey.
1: What are you, ducking me?
0: No. What are you...
1: Where's my money?
2: I don't have it yet.
0: Oh, my God.

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Restrain. Standing by for traffic.

died of a gunshot wound in the brain. I have no other details regarding the assassination of the emancipation will be a proclamation, but not a fact. Far more destruction. A nation that has already suffered 20 years of warfare will suffer once again. Armies on both sides will take new casualties.

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This is your voice.

7, 5, 4, 8, 5, 4, 8, 5, 4, 5, 9, 5, 9, 4, 2, 4, 2, 8, 3, 0, 7, 8, 3, 0, 7, 2, 9, 1, 2, 9, 1, 6, 7, 6, 3, 2, 6, 7, 6, 3, 2, 6, 5, 5, 0, 4, 6, 5, 5, 0, 4,

0: Where are we going now? I thought we were going to get something to eat.
1: Well, Eddie wants to show me an isolation tank.
0: Isolation tank? You guys get fleekier every time I talk to you. I thought all that isolation tank stuff went out in the 60s with Timothy Leary and all them other gurus.
1: Mason, will you shut up for a minute and let somebody else say something?
2: What happens during these blackout periods is you get the feeling of phenomenal acceleration, like you're being shot out over millions, billions of years. Time simply obliterates. You sense the hallucination is going on, but you get no images. Well, I want to break through that blackout barrier. I want to know what those images are that I know are going on, but I can't see. We can't raise the dosage of the drug because we're close to toxic levels now, so the only way to intensify the experience is to take the 200 milligrams in conjunction with the tank.
0: There's a lot more things I'd like to do to that drug before you take it again. I'd like to do a half-life determination.
1: That would take us a year.
3: The transport system. I'd like to find some analogs.
2: All I know is this Mexican stuff is an extraordinary substance, and every instinct I have tells me I'm onto something hot here. And another 200 milligrams isn't going to kill anybody. There it is.
3: Oh, it's horizontal. Smaller than the one we had in New York. Well, if they're doing sleep studies here, it must be wired.
2: I don't think anybody's used it in years, but I checked it out yesterday and it works. It won't take a week to get this place
0: cleaned out. Get your ass in a sling if it ever gets out. You're using an untested drug on human subjects.
2: Don't worry so much, Mason. Nothing's going to happen to you. Let's go get a quick hamburger. I told one of the kids in my classes I might see her tonight.
0: All right. Do what you want to do. I think you're both irresponsible as hell. So don't call me anymore, Arthur, and tell me you're worried about Eddie putting all this shit into him. I'm telling you right now, don't you put any more of that shit into him till you know a hell of a lot more about it. I've offered you the use of my lab and all the rats you can cut. That's as much as I want to be implicated in your dumb experiments. You get your own dumb hamburger. I already got my own date. I'm an hour late for.
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